hot pursuit and fiery auto crashes. Some will die in hot pursuit while sifting through my ashes. Some will fall in love with life and drink it from a fountain that is pouring like an avalanche coming down the mountain.

get smooth. I walk into the teller, I give her the letter. She gives me the move, with puckered up lips and a wink that I found cute. And I said, baby, baby, baby, is there some karmic chila?

Was it a huntsman or a player that made you pay the cost, that now assumes relaxed positions and prostitutes your loss? Were you tortured by your own thirst in those pleasures that you seek, that made you Tom the Curious, that makes you James the Weak?

stories to my back. I'm trying to think about the world still running. I know about myself.